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2: 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Hi, diddle dee dee. An actor's life for me. A high silk hat and a silver cane. 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I

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A wax mustache and a beaver coat, a pole.

0: card and a billy goat. 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You wear your hair in a pompadour. You ride around in a coach and four. You stop and buy out a candy store. An actor's life for me. 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It's great to be a celebrity. An actor's life for me.
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0: 11, 12, 13. Il est 13h sur mon tout petit France Inter.
1: France Inter.
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